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0: That is Cannons with Starlight, number 5 on the Alt 6 at 6. Now, that track was included in the new Spider-Man movie. If you didn't see it, it's in one of the scenes in Brand New Day, one where you maybe wouldn't have caught it as easily. It's during like the scene where Peter goes to a party. But man, that soundtrack, the Brand New Day soundtrack, really cool. Like some cool alt tracks from Cannons. There's a new one from Tame Impala that's literally been everywhere on my feed. And, you know, as a band, that's probably what you're hoping for, right? It's like you license a song out for movies and it gets included in a movie that makes $2 billion. It can't be a bad thing for drawing attention to your band.
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1: 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That's his real name. General Axel Booty, his full name.
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18: Hey, hey, friends, it's Logan from Exposure. Extremely stoked to be delivering the world premiere of the latest single from Calgary Rockers, Self-Cut Bangs, on the Alt 6 tonight. The new record, Growth Spurts, officially drops on October 16th. It's the band's third record, following the excellent self-titled debut and the sophomore Not a Slump, Circle Around the Free. 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

Mumford & Sons are number one on the Alt 6 at 6. Hey, it's Sam coming for Ty and Millions. X Afternoons. And Queens of the Stone Age and Foo Fighters are going to be in Edmonton in less than a month now. That show is rolling up. It feels like it was announced forever ago, but I'm stoked. Like, I am stoked to make the drive up the QE2. Not many times I'm a big fan of driving up the QE2, but for that show, I am stoked for it. And if you're a Queens of the Stone Age fan, you're going to be pretty stoked with the fact that they got new music coming. They've shared their first taste of something new, Easy Street, and they've said that their latest album, Perfect the... I don't know, it's an interesting album title. It's coming soon. We don't know what date it's coming out, but you know what? I'm just happy with the news that there is a follow-up to In Time's New Roman. I'm stoked.

Dear Rouge, live through the night. It's on X. My name is Sam, and the Blue Jays continuing on their track to try and make the playoffs. Man, they're giving me heart palpitations. There's something about the Blue Jays that inherently, like every game they win or lose a lot of the time, they just want to give you a heart attack. They want you to sit in your feelings. You know, when I sit around and I watch a Calgary Flames game, I don't like get anxious or nervous. But when I watch the Toronto Blue Jays, for whatever reason, every game, it's just like, oh, we increase your blood pressure a little bit, buddy. How about we make you feel a little uncomfortable? You know what? Probably draws me more into the game than I would have otherwise, but at the expense of me only living until I'm 60.

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1: 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Also at the Grey Eagle Resort and Casino, Default are celebrating 25 years of the fallout on September 30th.
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0: is going to do it for me. Have a great rest of your night, whatever you're getting up to. 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It's called After Hours with Ty and Millions. We got our latest episode out. We talked to a video game creator from here in Calgary. Really cool episode. 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

0: John Mulaney closes out the Great Outdoors Comedy Festival on August 30th. Then on September 21st, Jack Singer Hall welcomes Bahamas for a night of good vibes and good music. 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

0: John Mulaney closes out the Great Outdoors Comedy Festival on August 30th. 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

0: 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Some are better than others, so take advantage of Harvard Media's summer auction. 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
1: Recently, you were talking about how there seem to be just too many nail salons around the city.
2: Well, there's so many nail salons.
1: Another business that seems to be overrepresented is barbershops. But I guess, like, a good portion of the city, of the population would go to a barbershop regularly. Probably more so than nails.
2: I
1: passed this one barbershop, though, called Dr. Barber. And I was like, I didn't know you could get a PhD in barbering.
2: I didn't either.
1: No.
2: In barbery?
1: Barbery, yeah.
2: Okay.
1: So, I think we got all these barbers out here who are just like regular barbers.
2: And then he's elevated.
1: Dr. Barber, right? Please.
2: Mm-hmm. For the big emergencies.
1: Barber.
2: Yeah.
1: Yeah, if your hair just gets absolutely butchered.
2: Oh my God, that's a bad mush.
1: You need to see Dr. Barber. And he's like, oh my. How long has it been like this?
2: Oh, that's a bad cut. Don't worry, we've got you.
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1: Millions, I'm not sure if you heard about this, but last week we had a bit of excitement here.
2: Okay.
1: Beckler saw this mobile piercing studio that looked kind of like an ambulance.
2: Crazy.
1: And he was
2: Who's ever needing an emergency piercing?
1: Well, this is what we were discussing, but I said, what about at a festival, for example?
2: Or a wedding.
1: And then I was explaining that I have, on a whim, gotten a piercing before. I had my second hole pierced. I had a couple of drinks with a friend, and I should not say that out loud.
2: Don't say it like that.
1: The two of us then walked by Claire's, and I was like, let's get the second hole done.
2: Yeah.
1: Again, shouldn't say it like that.
2: Don't say it like that.
1: No. But then I said on the air when we were talking about this, just live, I said, look, if that mobile piercing studio shows up in front of the station before 10 a.m., I will get my nipple pierced.
2: Ah.
1: So then we had Nipple Watch 2026 happening throughout the show, thinking maybe they would come. In fact, a friend of the show did message us and say, hey, I know the person that runs that. So at one point then I'm like, I'm getting
2: my nipple pierced.
1: I'm getting a nip pierced. So they did not come. Mm-hmm. That did not happen. Mm-hmm. They did reach out over the weekend, though. So they did.
2: That's so exciting.
1: And they were like, this is funny. They said, I'm so sorry. We've been really busy, but we've been bombarded with calls from people saying they're looking for you.
2: Oh, my God.
1: Which is hilarious to me because I'm like, that's just friends of the show that are hearing this. They're like, Nipple Watch, let's go.
2: They really care about Nipple Watch 2026. That's commitment.
1: So I was like, okay, well, the bit's kind of passed. Like, you can't do it now.
2: No, it hasn't.
1: Well, then I got thinking, I'm doing this great cycle challenge right now to raise money for kids cancer research.
2: Of course.
1: It goes on till the end of August. We've raised $6,200 so far.
2: Congratulations, by the way. That's huge.
1: Thank you. What if, you know, right at the end of this challenge, I said something like, if we raise $1,500, $2,000 during the show, like it has to be a small window, then I will get a nip pierced.
2: Okay, love that.
1: Okay.
2: How much do you need for both?
1: Jeez.
2: I mean, you gotta up the ante. Raise the stakes, Shauna.
1: What else are we getting? What,
2: $3,000 in one show for one, $5,000 for two.
1: And then it's, do we cancer. Go from there? Like, what else do you get? Are you coming in to get a nip pierced too?
2: Or? I already had that done when I was younger.
1: Okay, see, I was saying this too. Everybody I know has at one point had a nipple piercing.
2: Yeah.
1: Including you. Did it hurt?
2: No, not really.
1: Oh, okay.
2: I've heard, I don't know if this is true, that it hurts women way less because we have less nerves because of breastfeeding. Because
1: we got babies suckling all
2: It was
1: things.
2: Like half as painful as my belly button.
1: Okay.
2: Half. Like, it's nothing. Although, I was getting, I think I was getting a tattoo at a tattoo piercing shop, like, years and years ago, and there was a dude in the back getting his nipple pierced, and he was screaming, like, bloody murder.
1: Yeah.
2: And for me, it was, like, nothing, so I assume that that's real, or maybe he just had a really low pain tolerance. Either way, we all went back and pointed and laughed at him, which I don't think helped his pain.
1: How much for Beckler to get a nipple pierced, I wonder? When he gets back, I'm going to discuss this.
2: He doesn't have his nipple. He, no offense.
1: He looks like a nipple piercing guy?
2: He looks like he already has one.
1: Interesting. Maybe he did.
2: I don't know what that means psychologically, but you not get that from him?
1: I'm going to have to phone his wife and be like, okay, so if not, he's getting maybe a second.
2: Maybe a second. There you go.
1: Yeah.
2: And that's $8,000.
1: Okay. I mean, depending on how much, the possibilities are endless.
2: Will you live stream it on Instagram?
1: I mean, this is... So poor Sam, our midday guy who does the filming, was like, if you do that, like, could you film it?
2: He's like, I'm scared.
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0: John Mulaney closes out the Great Outdoors Comedy Festival on August 30th. 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

0: GMC with kids, X Mornings with Beckler and Shauna, but millions here. Day four.
1: How are ya?
0: Well, a little bit tired.
1: A little tired.
0: Yeah, the two of us and our boss actually were out till 10:30.
1: I don't.
0: You would have gotten home later.
1: I don't know.
0: Yeah.
1: All I know is I don't feel good.
0: No,
1: I don't feel good today.
0: Night. Yeah. That's a thing.
1: It's okay.
0: Yeah.
1: It's okay. Uh-huh. It's just 6 o'clock in the morning.
0: Yeah.
1: We're going to get through it.
0: We're going to do it.
1: We have lots to talk about.
0: We sure do.
1: Lots to cover.
0: And we got a good song to kick things off this morning. Of course, we're doing a theme this week. Mm-hmm. Wasn't meant to be a theme, but it is.
1: Yes.
0: And we're going to continue on with that theme with this one. You can't go wrong.
1: Let's go, girls.
0: Oh, yeah.

0: I think I nailed that right at the end there.
1: You did.
0: That was the out of bed. Oh, that made me feel good. See, playing, I'm right back to good.
1: Playing that song outside of Stampede feels like seeing a Spirit Halloween in August.
0: It's true. Like,
1: this isn't right.
0: You know what? It's love it. It kicks the corners of my mustache up a little bit. It blew my dress up a little bit. It's what I needed. Okay? Did you see?
1: What phrases did you just say?
0: Kicked the corners of my mustache.
1: I love that.
0: Thank you. So it makes you a little smile.
1: That's really good.
0: Thank you.
1: I think we should use that more.
0: Blow your dress
1: society.
0: Up. I do it as a whole. Like I do.
1: Blow your dress up. Mm-hmm. It's Marilyn Monroe.
0: Yeah.
1: I love everything you just said.
0: Thank you. That's good.
1: I'm so hungover right now.
0: Oh, no.
1: Oh, my God. I'm going to die.
0: You get to do mornings hungover. Well, this is a new experience for you.
1: I wanted to. I was like, I know what I put you through sometimes. Mm-hmm. I'm like, stay out. Yeah. So I wanted to go through it so I knew what I was doing to you.
0: Yeah.
1: It's not nice.
0: No. It's okay, though. It's funny. I'm not hungover, but it's just tiredness, right? And then the nice thing about this show, though.
1: It's not just tiredness.
0: Okay, you're my...
1: Can we get burritos?

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25: So your burrito will get here without any traffic issues. That's good. It's looking awesome again today. High is going to be 25. They say a chance of showers, but I think it's just that humidity in the air. So, I don't know. Maybe a thunder shower tonight would be fun. Tomorrow, 28. 30 for Saturday. 28 on Sunday. This weekend looking incredible.
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0: giant X mornings with Shauna and one half of Millions. How are you?
1: I'm here.
0: Okay, good.
1: And if you have any breakfast burrito recommendations, 238-9929. Please let us know. We want to know where the best breakfast burrito is for no reason.
0: No.
1: Someone, I don't know. We're just talking about it.
0: I love how you're just like, is there any ramen place open at 6:29 a.m.? And I was like, probably not.
1: No.
0: Probably
1: there
0: not.
1: There isn't. I found an Indian place.
0: Oh, what?
1: Butter chicken?
0: Open at this time?
1: You want some tikka masala?
0: You want a little butter chicken on that hangover?
1: That actually sounds really good.
0: I mean,
1: anyways,
0: I do love butter chicken.
1: So, we have to talk about how insane you are, because I'm sitting here with my face in my hands, groaning at the idea of being alive.
0: Yeah.
1: As you and I went out last night.
0: We did.
1: And you said, yeah, ever since I went to the gym, I've felt better. And I said, huh? And you said, yeah, I went to the gym this morning.
0: Yeah.
1: Are you insane?
0: Most.
1: Do you have something wrong?
0: So
1: do you need help?
0: Blink twice
1: if you need help. I'm worried about you. That's crazy. What time did you go?
0: 3:10.
1: Shauna. At what cost?
0: Well, see, this is the thing, is I've done this show long enough that no matter what, there's times where we have shows that we go to at work. There's times where we're out late. Like, it's just kind of part of doing this job, is you don't sleep all that much sometimes. Going to the gym helps. Every time, if I wake up and I go to the gym, then I'm fine. It just like rights my brain, is a good way to start the day. Doesn't matter if I only got 3 hours of sleep. I think I got 4 last night, so that's not awful. It makes me feel better. And then I come in here and I'm golden. And then I crash real hard at 10 a.m. when the mics turn off. But it just like, I don't know. There's something about going to the gym that just rights everything. Then you're good.
1: I just heard, blah, blah, blah. I'm crazy. Blah,
0: it's
1: blah,
0: true.
1: Blah.
0: Don't get me wrong. I say, every time I tell people that, they're like, what? Like, even on a weekend or something, if I'm a little hungover, I'll go to the gym and then I feel totally fine.
1: You're a freak.
0: I
1: remember, I'll never forget this. We were in Vegas together like 3 years ago, and my husband and I were hungover, obviously, and we're in the lobby walking to probably get a breakfast burrito.
0: 100%.
1: And we walked by you in your bike shorts and your gym shoes, and you're like, yeah, I just went for an elliptical. I'm like, what is wrong with you?
0: It just helps. Trust me, give it a go someday, and it'll just right your reign, okay? It'll make you feel a little better.
1: You're describing how I feel about breakfast burritos right now. That's what you're doing.
0: Okay, we're going to get you a breakfast burrito and going to get you back on that train as well. Okay? Mm-hmm.

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0: on, I put my makeup on, who will be performing at One Week in Only.
1: I know. I'm so excited. They're so fun.
0: Once again, don't forget to put your name on the list if you haven't signed up already, because September 8th, we start calling names, and then you win your way into One Week in Only. It's a full weekend, two nights of shows. We set you up at the Ptarmigan Inn. Big Rock Brewery is the big beer sponsor, so we're going to be drinking a lot of that on the weekend.
2: And then on the Saturday morning, I'm organizing a breakfast burrito crawl, and we're going to go look for them, and it's going to be so fun.
0: Millions is going to be hungover, and she'll come and join you
2: and
0: on
2: I'll
0: this
2: knock
0: voyage.
2: On all the doors, and I'll say, we're going to go find breakfast burritos. Come on. And then you'll say yes, and it'll be so fun.
0: 100%.
2: Okay, so I was just scrolling TikTok yesterday, and I found this couple will be like, hey, we're trying out this restaurant that you've probably driven by a million times.
0: Okay.
2: Because my husband, whatever, says it's really good because he's from Red Deer. Have you ever driven by or noticed Glenn's in Red Deer? It's the place on Gasoline Ave with the teapot.
0: Oh, yeah.
2: Yeah. So I watched this video. Food looks so good, by the way.
0: I'm Googling this as we speak, by the way. Okay.
2: But the thing that really stood out to me that I think is absolutely phenomenal is they have like whatever you get a side, like a burger, whatever.
0: Yep.
2: And their option is pierogies.
0: Oh, that's great.
2: What? You can do that legally? I didn't know. Usually it's fries, soup, or salad. Sometimes if it's special, you'll get a little mashed potato option.
0: You want the pierogi. A little pierogi.
2: And it's not just like fried pierogies.
0: That
2: it's,
0: was my Ukrainian accent, by the way. How was that?
2: It was really terrible. Really terrible. My grandmother would be so disappointed.
0: What's her name? Grandma?
2: Baba.
0: Baba.
2: Baba.
0: Ukrainian Baba.
2: Baba and Guido.
0: Yeah, okay. Pierogi.
2: Nope. That was better.
0: Oh.
2: That was better.
0: Okay, getting better.
2: Yeah. But no, they do like the full pierogies with fried onions and sour cream. And that's just a side you can have on a burger.
0: I think that's
2: phenomenal.
0: That is just
2: what a legendary place.
0: Okay, if anyone in Calgary who runs a restaurant is listening right now.
2: Mm-hmm. Two things. One thing. Add pierogies as a side. Second thing, send me a breakfast burrito immediately.
0: I was going to say, second thing, add breakfast burritos.
2: With a side of pierogies.
0: Breakfast burritos. Holy
2: wow.
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25: Looks like everything's actually good. So, good job. The breakfast burrito is on the way.
26: Thank God.
25: Oh, stop it.
26: If you see anything, let us know. 238-9929.
25: If you see the breakfast burrito,
26: you call me immediately, is what you're going to do. If you see a breakfast burrito walking out there, I'm going to go catch it. Sorry.
25: Okay, that's going to be your Halloween costume. Can you please?
26: Oh, my God. Yes. I want to be a breakfast burrito. They're so good.
25: I'll be your salsa. I'll be inside a salsa.
26: You would do that for me?
25: I would.
26: That's really nice.
25: Yeah. No, I think I'm going to be a Hawkins cheesy for Halloween, actually.
26: That's really cute.
25: Thank you. 25 degrees the high for today. A chance of showers this afternoon, but this weekend looking great. 28, 30, 28. Yeah.
26: Yeah.

0: this time of morning, Becca and I normally do something called pop-up audio.
1: Yeah.
0: Have you heard it before?
1: Of course. Okay. I love this bit. I think it's fantastic.
0: So for those of you who don't know, I mean, pop-up video was that thing that used to have all the information on music videos, and they had the little bloop, and then they would tell you all these interesting facts about it. So we decided to do the audio version. We take a song, we play it. This is one that we did several years ago, 4 or 5 years ago. So I figured we'll replay it because it's a really good one, and we have the song coming up. So here we go.
2: Audio. Coming out of my cage, and I've been doing just
0: fine. Gotta be down because I want it all. In an interview with Brandon Flowers, Rolling Stone wrote that this song is more like a panic attack than a pop tune. And damn, does that ring true. I will forever refer to Mr. Brightside as the panic attack song from this point forward.
2: As you probably know, the Killers are from Las Vegas. That's the kind of place you forget people come from. Like Banff. Meeting someone from Banff is strange.
0: The lyrics, "Now I'm falling asleep and she's calling a cab while he's having a smoke and she's taking a drag," were inspired by David Bowie. This line in particular from Queen Bitch inspired those lyrics. Flowers even admits that the cadence is similar to that Bowie song.
2: This song has been sampled and covered many times, including once by Canadian dreamboat Paul Anka.

0: Mix Mornings, Beckler and Shauna. Beckler away, millions across from me.
1: Hello, good morning.
0: This is kind of exciting because Beckler doesn't like food. He's very picky with what he eats. You love food.
1: Beckler will text me and ask me opinions on food.
0: He will.
1: Which is so nice.
0: I know. That's the big thing because you are the food. You're the certified foodie.
1: I am the food.
0: You are all of the food.
1: It's literally all I think about.
0: Well, this is why it's great. I have an opinion for you then because we talked earlier on the week about the best food to come out of Canada, the best Canadian food or thing that we make here. And what did we settle on? AAA Alberta beef was up there along with
1: peanut butter.
0: Okay. What about the opposite then?
1: Nanaimo bars. Disgusting.
0: The worst. You think that's the worst thing?
1: Disgusting. I don't understand why anyone likes them.
0: That's funny.
1: I went to my favorite bakery, in case you're wondering. It's called Sweet Relief. It's on Acadia Drive.
0: Yep.
1: It's the best. Everything she makes is a 10 out of 10. It's delicious.
0: Okay.
1: I got a Nanaimo bar because my husband wanted one. And she's like, I don't like Nanaimo bars, so I make these so I like them.
0: Good.
1: So I was like, oh, I'll probably like it. No, it's disgusting.
0: I love Nanaimo bars. I
1: think they're gross.
0: So I know they're overly sweet. My mom makes them a little less sweet, which is great. But when I was a kid and I went skiing, my mom would always drop me off at the ski hill because she wanted to just get rid of me for the full day. So she dropped me off with a friend. She would give me money for a lift ticket and money for lunch. And then she picked me up 8 hours later. So it was great for her. And then her and my dad could go and do whatever they want to do. I would go and I would get a cheeseburger, a poutine, and a Nanaimo bar every single lunch.
1: God, why would you ruin that beautiful meal?
0: And it was a giant one. It was the size of my face. Like, it was a massive, and I don't know how I even ate the whole thing as a kid because I,
1: what,
0: like,
1: it's wrong
0: straight
1: with you? There's probably a puff wheat square in the vicinity and you went and you went in a Nanaimo bar.
0: I hate puff wheat squares. No. Oh no.
1: Is this our first fight?
0: This is our first fight. That's it. No, I, not a puff wheat. Give me a Rice Krispies square. I'll frig with no puff wheat.
1: I mean, Rice Krispie squares are the goat.
0: Okay. I know a lot of people are going to yell at me for that, but no puffed wheat squares here. Okay. No.
1: Crazy.
0: No.
1: You're crazy.

0: Mix Mornings. I'm Shauna. Millions across from me this week.
1: Good morning.
0: I thought you'd be excited about this as a big wino. Mm. There's a new winery in Winnipeg. Did you hear about this?
1: Yes. The great Winnipegian grape.
0: That's what I was very confused about. I didn't know that. Apparently, they're decent wines coming out of Winnipeg these days.
1: Do they grow them in
0: Manitoba? Do we have particularly nice grapes in Winnipeg? Not that I knew of.
1: I mean, there is a winery in Calgary called City and Country where they source their grapes. I think, I want to say from all over North America.
0: You'd imagine you'd have to do that because I don't think that the ground is particularly inept for grapes.
1: And City and Country is awesome. They have an amazing Chardonnay.
0: Okay.
1: The great Calgary winery.
0: Yeah.
1: What is it in Winnipeg? What is it called?
0: It's called Doctors. No, I was just looking at Shrugging Doctor Beverage Company, I guess, is one of the ones that does this.
1: Shrugging Doctor. What a name.
0: But I was just like, is it smoky wine because of all the terries that dart on the orchard?
1: No, what's beautiful about it is they take the grapes from Kelowna and then when they
0: put them in
1: fermenting
0: their pipes
1: it.
0: And smoke it.
1: No, they make it with a Slurpee, melted Slurpee, and then they ferment it like that. And that's what's beautiful about the Winnipeg wine.
0: To be fair, that would be it.
1: Disgusting. That'd be disgusting.
0: It is. I was thinking maybe, and then you mix it in with all the giant mosquitoes there.
1: Imagine.
0: And that adds a little extra protein as well.
1: Imagine taking that to somebody's house. Being like, oh, thank you for having us for dinner. I brought you this bottle of wine. It's from Winnipeg.
0: It's a Peggy Noir.
1: A Peggy Noir is hilarious.
0: Our beautiful Champagne.
1: Oh, God.
0: Would you like a Peggy Grigio?
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26: 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That's
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28: 25 the high for today. Chance of showers. And then weekend, 28. Hot. Nothing but sunshine.
26: Hot damn.
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0: 7:30 shout outs. This is something we do, obviously, at 7:30. This one a little bit different, though.
1: Yeah.
0: I'd love to give a shout out to the help team, formerly the dope team.
1: Yes.
0: Yesterday we had a scenario where unfortunately they had to be called.
1: Yeah, it was a really scary situation. This poor guy.
0: Yeah. So we were not far from the station, actually, and we were walking home, and there was a guy who was looked to be passed out on the ground.
1: Mm-hmm.
0: And he had a couple friends with him at the time. But we walked by, and of course we were like, that doesn't look, I don't know if he's okay.
1: Mm-hmm.
0: His friends at first, though, didn't say too much to us. They were kind of like, no, he's okay. And then you were asking, you were like, should we phone?
1: Yeah. And then eventually the one guy is like, yeah, I think, can you guys call someone?
0: Yeah.
1: And we did.
0: Mm-hmm.
1: Well, you guys did. I ran to go grab some naloxone from the Shoppers Drug Mart.
0: You sprinted to Shoppers Drug Mart
1: really fast
0: to go and get naloxone for him.
1: But luckily the help team was so fast.
0: Yeah.
1: There was another guy who was on the phone that was a, right by the 7-Eleven. I'd like to shout him out for not doing the bystander effect. He saw us there, but he still called anyway.
0: Yeah.
1: Which is so nice.
0: Yeah.
1: It's
0: totally
1: better, more calls than less.
0: Absolutely.
1: And it's so easy to just kind of pass over and go, none of my business. But I'm really glad he did that. And make sure you do too.
0: And if you guys don't know what the help team is, they're incredible. They are volunteers from what I recall. Mm-hmm. I'm not sure if all of them are, but they literally just tour around and all they do is help people who need it.
1: Yeah.
0: Who are, you know, in distress. All in downtown. I believe it's just downtown, but maybe beyond.
1: Mm-hmm.
0: I just want to give a shout out to them because they're incredible.
1: Yeah.
0: And yeah, they are here 24 hours a day. They're ready to take your calls and they look out for these kind, like anything that's going on downtown like this. So
1: yeah, help your fellow human. Grab some naloxone from Shoppers or wherever you 100%. Can get it. Teach yourself how to use it.
0: Yes.
1: And you could help save a life. And yeah, seriously, the help team, they showed up so fast. And
0: yes.
1: He was fine.
0: Yeah.
1: Which is really, really cool.
0: Which is great. That's the ending you want. Yeah.
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0: So things are getting a little bit interesting with my Toronto Blue Jays millions.
1: Well, yeah, when we were out yesterday, we said, do you want to go watch the game? And you're like, nah, it's 1-6. I don't really care. And then the next time you looked, it was 5-6.
0: Yeah.
1: That was crazy.
0: And then they wound up losing, which sucks. But a little while ago, like 3 weeks ago, it looked like they were basically out for the playoffs. They were way far back. And then now they are fighting for a playoff spot. So okay. Making things real interesting. I know you're not a huge baseball fan, though. Mm. It's funny because your dad, massive sports guy. That's what he did for a living.
1: He loves baseball.
0: And you kind of are not interested, which is a little funny to me.
1: I like soccer.
0: Yeah.
1: Or football.
0: That's fair.
1: Like, I really care about
0: European
1: that.
0: Football. Football.
1: Football.
0: Football.
1: Yeah. Actually, a Canadian, Promise David.
0: I just saw that.
1: Went to Brighton, which is my team, with the Premier League. So that's
0: phenomenal. Super,
1: he played so well in the World Cup. Like, really did great for Canada. So it's not surprising.
0: That's
1: Anyways,
0: great.
1: Back to your thing.
0: No. I just wanted to pass along some little known baseball facts.
1: Give it to me. Because I don't necessarily love baseball, but I love hanging out with my friends at a pub.
0: And that's what I was thinking. So these are things that are not always used, but I was like, this will make it a little more interesting for you. Okay. So first of all, did you know, and a little bit of trivia as well, but the home plate, right? You know what home plate is.
1: Yep.
0: Used to be the shape of a pentagon. Because the Pentagon was actually the biggest sponsor of Major League Baseball in 1941.
1: Like the Pentagon?
0: Yeah, like
1: no
0: the
1: way.
0: U.S. Pentagon, which is crazy.
1: I know.
0: These are really rare. Not many people know. In early baseball years, the visiting team actually had to wear gym pennies.
1: Okay.
0: Like the gym pennies that you have. And they probably smelled the same way, which is just disturbing.

0: Irving, but it was kind of a disadvantage, right? So they had to walk around with those ridiculous pennies on,
1: right?
0: If they were the visiting team.
1: That's cool.
0: If you catch, this is a little known one. People rarely do this because it's near impossible. But do you know if you catch a ball in your helmet, it's automatically three outs?
1: No.
0: Yeah.
1: Do they wear helmets?
0: Yes. Oh yeah, you have to. They never used to. It used to be a hat. So the rule used to be hat, but now it's helmet. So catch a ball in your helmet, three outs.
1: Well, I mean, that makes sense because it would be really
0: it's cool. It's a lot of forethought. Oh, heck yeah. Heck yeah. And then in Major League Baseball, the mascot of a team is allowed to come in as a pinch runner, but only once in a season and after a rain delay.
1: That's so specific.
0: It's super crazy because, again, it's crazy that you'd ever want to have a mascot running the bases like that, but it's a thing. So
1: does he have to wear his costume?
0: Yes.
1: Damn it.
0: I know. Well, no, it's funnier that way.
1: Why after a rain delay?
0: Well, it's just because, again, it adds like a very rare.
1: This feels like a super weird superstition somebody had once.
0: Of course. And baseball is one of the top superstitions.
1: Oh, really?
0: Yeah.
1: Okay.
0: And then in the last inning of a game, if a game is tied, the final batter can choose to either switch hit. Mm-hmm. So like go to the opposite side.
1: Right.
0: Or bat blindfolded to have one last at bat.
1: Are you making these up?
0: Yes.
1: What? Are you? Oh, I was like, there's no way that's real.
0: I wanted to see how far
1: you would get.
0: He's ridiculous.
1: That's really funny. Well, I know that baseball is like pretty superstitious and you guys are all kind of freaks. So
0: I mean, I wouldn't mind if we incorporated the whole catching with Alma thing. That would be fun.
1: You're good. You got me so good.
0: I almost started laughing. I was like, oh man, I'm sorry. None of those are true. Please don't.
1: None of them are true?
0: No.
1: Well, I can't believe I didn't call you on the Pentagon. Now I'm feeling silly. See, I trust you. I think this was a good test of our friendship.
0: Never trust me again.
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3: Good morning, folks. Josh here, and this is this week's edition of the Fish Knowles Fishing Report. 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Favor dawn and dusk. Walleye at 12 to 20 feet, and pike will be shallow during the cool portions of the day, working deep during the gut of the day. Trout ponds are fishing decent. Again, important to remember to really favor the dawn and dusk periods of the day. Minnows and leeches are still my go-to patterns, even through the hatches. The mountain lakes are fishing spectacular still. Nothing has changed really since the spring. Big fish and big crowds can be anticipated. The Bow River is fishing amazing. Stonefly and hopper season is here. Hopper dropper or a nymph rig favoring a heavy stonefly on point will all work great right now. Due to the water temps climbing, expect fish to be in the shallower, faster water. They need oxygen, especially through the gut of the day. This has been this week's edition of the Fish Knowles Fishing Report. 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Stay safe and tight lines out there. If you have any other questions about the conditions or any one fishery, feel free to drop by our location of the Fish Knoll on 3221 Sunridge Way, Northeast Calgary, where the advice is always free.
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24: Good in traffic, which is super nice if you see anything going on, like a breakfast burrito running off my way. 238-9929.
25: The fact that you've been discussing this breakfast burrito for 2 hours and don't have it yet is crazy.
24: I know, I just can't decide.
25: Okay, order the damn burrito.
24: I should.
25: Order it. 12 degrees right now, a high of 25 today. Maybe a chance of showers later, and then the rest of the weekend looking fantastic. 28 tomorrow, 30 on Saturday, 28 on Sunday.
24: Hell yeah.
25: I don't know what that was.
24: I don't know what that was either, Shana.
25: It's a constipated sound.

0: Next mornings, I'm Shauna. Millions across from me is Beckler is away this week.
1: Hello.
0: Hi.
1: So my brother moved just this week. And naturally, as you have to do, it's illegal to not. We went immediately to his closest pub.
0: Yep.
1: Because you got to try to find your neighborhood pub.
0: Yeah, you got to check it out.
1: Yeah. So we went there and it was good. The food was good. Service was great.
0: Great.
1: One problem. Off to our right, there was a man sitting alone, and he was clipping his nails at a restaurant.
0: Mm.
1: He was sipping a beer and clipping his nails. And I don't think I want to go back there now because there was a man clipping his nails at a restaurant. Go to jail. What are you doing?
0: This is one of those things that people, I think, don't realize how kind of gross that is to do in public, because
1: it's
0: people
1: so
0: do
1: gross.
0: This in public.
1: Because it
0: could go into somebody's food. Beer.
1: I know. It's so gross. Do that at home.
0: Okay, so Beckler and I do this thing called The Only Reason Why.
1: Okay.
0: And how this works is when somebody does something that is a little bit unhinged, mm-hmm. we try and come up with any logical reason as to why this would be.
1: Yeah, absolutely.
0: Okay, so let's do that with this.
1: Okay.
0: The logical reasons as to why this might be.
1: The only reason why you would do that is if there's a maggot that has wormed its way underneath your nail and you need to get it out right now or you'll die.
0: Okay.
1: That's the only reason why you would do that.
0: Well, or he's been banned from using the bathroom and he was about to enter a very important darts tournament and he needed more aerodynamic fingers in order to try and play. So he had to do it right there, then and now, at that table.
1: I guess that would be a reason.
0: Yeah.
1: But, like, it's not a good one.
0: No. Or he had a hangnail mm-hmm. that was so bad that if he didn't clip it immediately, he was going to drop dead right then and there.
1: Yeah, I mean, that would be a good reason.
0: Yeah.
1: Or he has officially scratched himself so many times that to the point of bleeding that he's just completely hat. You know what? That's not even a good reason.
0: No. Okay, how about this one? These were magic nail clippers.
1: Okay.
0: So this genie pops out and says, I will grant you 3 wishes, but the magic nail clippers only work at that very exact spot at the bar where he was sitting. So he had to sit there and clip them to get the genie out.
1: Okay.
0: That might be the only reason.
1: Or the server came by with some nail clippers and said, you clip your nails right now.

0: Or I'll shoot you with a gun.
1: Yeah, I mean, that would be a reason. The very last one I have that maybe is it. He was on a first date. She went to the bathroom. He looked down, okay, and he realized that his fingers looked like they belonged to a medieval blacksmith.
0: Yes.
1: So the only option was to immediately clip them right there before she came back from the bathroom.
0: Not good enough. Go outside.
1: There's no only reason. There isn't.
0: Go to prison.
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0: Next morning, Speckler and Shauna Beckler weigh millions in for him. We do this thing on Thursdays. I don't know if you know about this, where we do deep dives on movies. Kind of a throwback. We call this unofficially Throwback Thursday.
1: I didn't know this.
0: Yeah. So it's fairly new. But I asked you what your favorite movie was. One of them.
1: I have a handful.
0: You do. Mm-hmm. And you listed off a few, and I decided to do one of your favorites this time. So we're going to do Scream.
1: Love Scream.
0: So these are just kind of little known facts about filming on Scream that maybe you don't know.
1: Are they going to be true?
0: Yes.
1: Or is it going to be like the baseball thing?
0: I misled you just a little bit with all the baseball facts that were all fake. I'm sorry. You fell for them all. This is all actually true,
1: though. Yeah, that's because I'm stupid.
0: No. I was pretty convincing, I thought.
1: You were.
0: These ones are real, though, actually. Okay. So first of all, while filming the opening scene, Drew Barrymore used a prop phone that was still actually connected to a landline, like a live landline.
1: Okay.
0: She unknowingly dialed 911 a whole bunch of times while filming the scene. And police actually showed up to check that everything was okay. They actually showed up on set and they had to check on her to make sure that she wasn't legitimately calling 911.
1: That's totally fair.
0: Yeah. I was like, that's...
1: Why wouldn't they unplug it?
0: Whoopsie poopsie. I know, right? Like, why would it be live?
1: Yeah, weird.
0: So the actor Roger L. Jackson voiced Ghostface over the phone. So, of course, everybody knows what that sounds like. But
2: is that the one where the guy had knives for fingers?
3: Yeah, Freddy Krueger.
2: Freddy, that's right.
0: So creepy. I guess his name, or the director rather, Wes Craven, decided that they didn't want him to be exposed at all. So nobody saw him. So he was in a hidden trailer and no cast, crew members, nobody actually met him until after the filming.
1: Oh, cool.
0: Because they wanted it to still have that strange mystery voice that creeped everybody out.
1: Do you know, does he still do it? Or do they have like a voice?
0: Good question.
1: Duplicator now.
0: I don't know.
1: Just like in the movie.
0: I'll have to look into that. And then studio executives hated the ghost face mask at first. They thought it was super cheap. They didn't think it was scary. They actually pressured the director, Wes Craven, to change it, but he didn't.
1: No.
0: And then, of course, it's iconic now.
1: It is iconic.
0: And then I didn't know this, but the movie was filmed under the working title Scary Movie.
1: I didn't know that either.
0: So Scary Movie, the parody, was actually supposed to be the original name of this movie. And then during the filming, the Weinstein brothers changed to Scream mid-production because they heard that very song by Michael Jackson.
1: Didn't even know this was a Weinstein production.
0: Yeah.
1: Ugh.
0: And it was this song. Now, I'm just upset that they didn't use the in it as well. The little Michael Jackson... But that's funny.
1: Yeah, there is a lot of screaming.
0: There's a lot of screaming.
1: Yeah.
0: Not those ones, though.
1: Sydney does that.
0: I kind of... but it's funny because when you think about Scary Movie, of course, Michael Jackson, there's the impersonator that...
1: Yes, of course. I forgot about that.
0: And I wonder if that's why.
1: It probably is referencing it.
0: It's because that...

0: Mix Mornings. I'm Shauna. Millions across from me.
1: Shauna, I had a great idea. We're going to be millionaires.
0: Okay.
1: You know how hot dogs are having a moment right now?
0: Yeah.
1: Everywhere.
0: It's actually insane. Here's the thing. You called this.
1: I know.
0: You had this super viral video about how all of the places, all the restaurants were bringing hot dogs.
1: It's a recession indicator.
0: Yeah.
1: Yeah, because they're cheap and you can dress them up and make them fancy, but they're still a dog.
0: It's crazy because it's continued. And that was what? Years ago?
1: It was two years ago.
0: Holy crap.
1: Yeah, thank you. Nailed it. Thank you for remembering that.
0: No,
1: so
0: I do.
1: I didn't have to bring it up again. Bring it up every time.
0: Look at me.
1: But you know what we should do? You know how seltzers are huge and hot dogs are huge?
0: Yeah.
1: Hot dog water seltzer. Let's do it. We're going to be big. I'm huge.
0: That's disgusting.
1: Yeah. Oh, yeah. It's not going to taste good, but everyone's going to buy that to put on their shelf and have in their fridge just to know if it tastes good. And then wouldn't they know it's actually disgusting?
0: Okay.
1: It's like a joke gift.
0: I have some other options.
1: Okay.
0: I'm pretty good at $1 million ideas. I don't know if you know this, but I come up with some good ones.
1: I have a segment on our show called Millions of Dollar Ideas.
0: Amazing. Okay. So we're both good. I'm better, I think.
1: Okay. Okay. Give me them then.
0: The Glizzy phone.
1: The Glizzy phone.
0: Do you remember the old cheeseburger phone? That was a thing.
1: One could forget.
0: Yes. The Glizzy phone. Yes. Mm-hmm. How do we not have the Glizzy phone yet?
1: Remember the duck phone from Jersey Shore?
0: Yes.
1: Like that. Make it difficult to hang up. I like it.
0: Okay.
1: Genius. Hey, what else you got?
0: A long scarf that looks like a mustard squiggle.
1: Absolutely.
0: Yeah.
1: That's
0: and everybody
1: genius.
0: Can wrap it around. Glizzy heels.
1: Yeah.
0: Obviously. Hot dog shoes, right?
1: Shoes. Or flats.
0: Yeah.
1: Slide them into the dogs.
0: Hot clogs. Clogs that are hot.
1: My God, you've done it. That's the one.
0: I told you I was good.
1: You are.
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1: 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If you're playing it, you might hear me and Millions in the game. 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
23: Is your friggin' burrito here yet? 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
24: 6:05 is when it began.
23: Yeah, okay. 2.5. It's 25, the high for today. Chance of showers later on this afternoon. This weekend, though, looking great. 28 degrees, 30,
24: Hell
23: and then
24: yeah.
23: 28.
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0: A friend of mine recommended this book called Split the Difference.
1: Ah, I've also been recommended that book.
0: Interesting.
1: Have you read it?
0: No, not yet. But he was talking about how in it they talk about the art of the negotiation voice.
1: Mm-hmm.
0: And I'd never heard of this before. But he was saying that they recommend you use a late night DJ voice.
1: A late night DJ voice?
0: And I was like, that's funny. Listen to them. This is a guy who's explaining this.
2: Hostage negotiators use what we call the late night FM DJ voice. We don't know why it worked. We just know it worked. When you hear my voice, I begin to change how your brain functions before I finish the sentence. We just knew that the late night FM DJ voice seemed to calm people down. We do a negotiation exercise, very intense negotiation exercise when we do training on business negotiation. We want to put so much pressure on you, it's going to make your nose bleed. But then while we're in the middle of doing that, I'll hit you with a late night FM DJ voice and just watch people's voices turn down.
0: Interesting. So this is funny because you have a really good late night DJ voice.
1: Thank you.
0: I don't, but you do. You naturally have that. So this means you could be a hostage negotiator.
1: I have to put it on, but I can absolutely do that.
0: That's what I was going to say. You have to teach me how to do it.
1: Oh, you just talk right here.
0: Hey.
1: Yeah, talk from right.
0: No, I just sound like a man when I try. See what I...
1: No.
2: Hey, I'm...
0: I don't think that
1: you
0: would work.
1: You sound like
0: as
1: my
0: well.
1: Impression of you. Hey, it's me, Shauna.
0: That is your... Every time you do your impression, I'm like, come on.
3: Hey, I'm Shauna. Hey, put the gun down, man.
0: Hey, I'm millions. I think that would make...

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0: 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I'm Shauna.
1: Hey,
0: that's.
1: Hey, it's me, X Mornings. I'm Shauna.
2: I'm Millions.
0: Okay, that's.
1: It's my favorite thing to
0: that's
1: do.
0: That's what I sound like. I know. It's very good impression. It's uncanny, really. Anyway.
1: Okay, I have a question for you, and I'll throw it out to the. I'll throw it out to the city as well.
0: Okay.
1: 2389929.
0: Oh, it's gonna be 2389929. Tell us your opinion on this.
1: Yeah, I'd like to know. Okay. I'd like to know. Oh yeah, you have a thing for that.
0: You make fun of it. It's fine.
1: Well, you can make fun of me. I'll take it. What do you think is the most universally loved food? A food that everybody enjoys.
2: Hey, I'm Millions. 2389929. What's your favorite?
1: Just kidding. You know what? You might be better at Millions Dollar Ideas. I'm better at that impression, though.
0: You, by a mile.
2: What do you think?
0: Pizza, obviously.
1: Really?
0: Pizza.
1: My husband doesn't like pizza that much.
0: That's crazy. Also, if you're thinking like actually worldwide, it would be something like bread, you'd guess, right? Or like rice, something like that. If you're going,
1: that's
0: but
1: fair. I'm thinking like product, like pizza is what I mean.
0: Okay.
1: But I think the most universally everybody likes this. Everyone has a favorite. Pop-Tarts.
0: No.
1: You don't think so?
0: I don't like Pop-Tarts.
1: Yeah, I'm not saying everybody, but like 99% of people love a Pop-Tart. Also, if you don't like a Pop-Tart, I think you're eating it wrong.
0: Okay.
1: Have you ever had a s'mores Pop-Tart in the freezer?
0: What?
1: Exactly.
0: No.
1: Get back to me when you try that.
0: Okay.
1: I think everybody has a favorite Pop-Tart, a favorite way to eat it, and if you don't have one, or if you don't like it, you haven't tried one you like yet. I think you'll find one you like.
0: I'm not a tartar, okay? I don't like tart. I'm a strudel girl. I'm more of a strudel.
1: Toaster strudel?
0: Toss that strudel in there, toaster.
1: Okay? I think they're great too, but I do think Pop-Tarts are more loved.
0: Okay. Disagree.
1: The reason I think this is because about a year ago, I moved in with my father-in-law and he like really wasn't eating much at the time.
0: Yeah.
1: We're like, hey, have this Pop-Tart, this s'mores Pop-Tart. He went through, I think, 40 boxes of them within like 3 months. That's all he ate. He would wake up, he would eat a s'mores Pop-Tart.
0: That's a good hack.
1: Later on in the day, he would eat a s'mores Pop-Tart.
0: Okay.
1: Stick them in the freezer. It's a dessert s'mores Pop-Tart. They're so good.
0: So what you're saying is anybody who's having a bad day, you know, somebody who's a little bit depressed, that kind of thing, just show up with a s'mores Pop-Tart and it's going to fix everything.
1: Specifically frozen? Absolutely.
0: Frozen s'mores Pop-Tarts.
1: Shauna, you got to try it. It's electric.
0: The universal answer to every problem.
1: S'mores Pop-Tart.
0: Okay. 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
21: There's an incident westbound McKnight Boulevard at Deerfoot Trail.

0: Westbound to northbound turn lane.
1: How's that burrito treating you?
0: Also, my burrito is finally really good. I got a breakfast burrito. And I would say I'm going to give it like an 8.5 out of 10. It is very good.
1: Okay.
0: Highly recommend it.
1: Good, good, good, good.
0: And if you see anything or have another suggestion for a burrito, 238-9929.
1: 25 the high for today. Chance of showers this afternoon. And then the weekend, fantastic. 28, 30, and 28 degrees and sunshine on the weekend.
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0: Sublime on X. I'm Shauna. Millions Across from Me is Hello. Backwards Away this week. Don't forget, okay, 1 week only. Mm-hmm. Sign up if you haven't yet. It is coming November 13th and 14th. Said the Whale, Fionn, Holorado, Boy Golden, Darcy's, all.
1: It's huge.
0: At Banff. Huge.
1: I know.
0: In Banff, you stay 2 nights at the Ptarmigan Inn. It's always seriously the best weekend of the year. Your only way to get in is to win your way in.
1: So. And the whole thing is free. Just to clarify, if you win this, you get the hotel.
0: Yep.
1: You get the tickets. And you get the fun.
0: Thanks
1: to it's all included.
0: Caesar's Palace Online Casino, Action Furnace, Adult Source. Mm. We have so many sponsors that are making this a thing. But again, x929.ca, sign up. Don't forget. You mentioned something that floored me earlier this week.
1: What?
0: That you'd never been in a lake.
1: Oh, I know. Isn't that crazy?
0: When you said that, I didn't know what to... I can't believe that.
1: I think I jumped in Sylvan Lake for maybe 30 seconds one time when I was a kid. That's my lake experience.
0: It's funny because I got thinking about this, and I grew up in Ontario.
1: Right.
0: And everyone...
1: The land of the lakes.
0: The land of the lakes. And we always were in lakes. Everybody had cabins, right? Because you didn't have to be a millionaire to have one. You all had these little cabins because there's so many damn lakes. Uh-huh. And we were always in lakes all summer long. So when I heard that, I was like, I've never heard somebody say that before.
1: I feel like it's not super uncommon in Alberta.
0: That's what I'm wondering. Because the lakes here are glacier fed. We have a lot less of them.
1: You've got Pigeon Lake, Glenifer Lake.
0: Yeah.

0: like Lake Louise, obviously.
1: Obviously. But, yeah. But again, which is glacier fed. So I wonder if there are other people in this province that haven't been to...
0: Guaranteed. I can't be the only one.
1: We need to take you to a lake. We're going to do a...
0: What's it like? Tell me what the lake is like.
1: It's amazing, especially when they're warm. The glacier-fed ones are a little nipply, kind of like jumping in a glacier-fed anything else.
0: It's quite literally.
1: Yeah, a little nipply for sure.
0: For sure.
1: But yeah, it's just a fun experience. I don't know. Do you like swimming?
0: Love swimming.
1: Okay.
0: Are there fish in said lakes?
1: Yep.
0: Do they touch your toes? Do they nibble on them?
1: Did I ever... I don't actually, you know what? I really want you to enjoy your lake experience. So I don't know if I want to tell you about the experience of a fish that actually nibbled on my toe, but it did happen.
0: Did it feel good?
1: Yeah.
0: Then I'm in.
1: Okay.
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0: Next morning, Speckler and Shauna. Millions in for Beckler this week. What's going on?
1: Well,
0: if
1: you
0: said Bickler. Sorry.
1: Bickler.
0: Bickler.
1: Yeah, like the lighter.
0: Yeah.
1: Crazy turn of events. I got a breakfast burrito.
0: Holy Hannah.
1: It was such a good morning.
0: At 6 o'clock this morning, you discussed a breakfast burrito, and you've been discussing it throughout the morning. So you finally...
1: I finally got it.
0: Thank the Lord for that.
1: Yeah, it's very good. It's from Fondafora. Has like a little burrito pop-up right now, okay. And I got the breakfast. It was really good.
0: I'm glad, because after that 3-4 hours, I was like, it better be good.
1: Yeah, my whole point of, subbing in for Beckler for the morning show this week is to annoy you, and I think it worked today. I really think it did.
2: Nope.
1: I wanted to talk about the delivery method of getting the burrito to me today. It was on bike. Uber Eats has bike couriers.
0: So I've seen these bike couriers around.
1: Yeah.
0: And it's kind of a cool idea.
1: Totally. They do it in New York, obviously,
0: yeah.
1: Because
0: it's much faster than getting traffic around. Yeah, that makes sense.
1: Yeah. And Fondafora isn't that far from us, but here's the thing. On paper, the bike thing totally works. In execution, the burrito gets cold because it takes a long time.
0: I was going to say, you'd feel like that would be an interesting thing that you could choose. Maybe for certain foods where it doesn't matter if it gets
1: cold. Probably jostles around too.
0: Yeah.
1: Yeah.
0: It's interesting that you can't choose that. Like, I'd rather not take the bike courier, especially if it is a fair ways away. You're like, this is going to be here in 3 hours.
1: I mean, if it's like a cold cut turkey sandwich, totally fine.
0: Different.
1: I'll absolutely do it. But if it's a hot burrito, again, bowl of pho.
0: Yeah. Something that's only good hot. That would be a bit tough. Maybe we should, I mean, as you said, conceptually good.
1: Yeah.
0: Not so good if you gotta have a hot thing, though.
1: But what if he got hit by a car?
0: Oh, God.
1: Then I'd be burrito-less. Also, I really care about him, but my burrito.
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0: That's the thing about radio auctions. Some are better than others, so take advantage of Harvard Media's summer auction. Soak up the sun in these incredible deals and don't get outbid. Auction is on now.
1: Hey, it's Shauna from X Mornings. Here are some great Calgary items to keep an eye on in the Harvard Media summer auction. Vehicle detailing packages. Gotta keep that whip looking sharp. Tattoo gift cards valued up to $350. That's a lot of ink. A flat of beer every month for a year. Can I win that? And more.
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1: Hey, it's Shauna from X Mornings for Bet365. And we're getting into an exciting season for sports. Of course, NFL preseason. 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
18: Hey, yeah,
19: sorry about that. There's an incident 31st Ave and 4th Street Northwest. Delays in that area. Two vehicle incidents. 51st Street and 130th Ave Southeast, blocking the westbound to northbound turn lane. Going to be crazy delays there. That sucks. And an incident westbound McKnight Boulevard at Deerfield Trail Northeast, blocking the westbound right lane. Delays there as well. If you see anything, let us know. 238-9929. And 25 degrees out right now. The weekend is looking absolutely phenomenal.
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0: today?
1: I learned about so much, Shauna.
0: Good.
1: What did you learn about today?
0: A couple of things. Okay. I learned about something that has existed, something we've done since like the first century, which is fun.
1: I learned that my friend is a really good liar.
0: Oh,
1: yeah.
0: Learned that. But we'll get into

0: learn today.
1: What did you learn about today, Millions?
2: I learned about guinea pigs today. It's not food related.
1: Oh, wow. Okay.
2: Did you know that in some countries it's illegal to own just one guinea pig because they're such social creatures?
1: No.
2: Yeah, they just like really like having friends. I can relate.
1: Yeah.
2: And did you know that there are hairless guinea pigs and they're called skinny pigs and they're very weird looking?
1: That creeps me out. It's like hairless cats. I'm not a huge fan.
2: I like the hairless cats, except for the fact that you have to like clean their folds.
1: That,
2: and oil them up.
1: Oh my God.
2: Did you know that?
1: Nope. Didn't know that either.
2: Oh yeah. Because they can grow like, I don't know if it's like fungus or like they get sores or whatever, but you have to like go into their folds and like clean them.
1: If anyone is eating right now, I am so sorry. That is absolutely disgusting.
2: Well, you don't want to think about cat folds while you're eating. Shauna, what did you learn about today?
1: A couple quick things for you. First of all, I learned about back in the first century, they were looking up these old birch bark kind of drawings, and they realized that this was from a very famous 7-year-old boy. He's now famous because there's a bunch of drawings from him, and it shows a lot of schoolwork and stuff, and then along the sides are little doodles, and they're like the doodles that you and I would do today. So we've been doodling and doing like stick man drawings on the side of our work since the first century, apparently.
2: That is so cool.
1: So they discovered that, and they're like, we have been doing this for every year, basically, since humans were a thing. So
2: wow, we let our minds wander, even if it's the first century, I guess.
1: We really do. And then this is a really quick one that Rob just told me, and I'm like, I don't know if I should believe this or not, but we were talking about weird
2: people lie.
1: Wedding traditions. They do. I lied to you earlier on the show. You're a little bit sensitive still, but it's fine. It's fine. I'm so sorry.
2: What was Rob's fact?
1: He said it might be Ethiopia, but he saw this on the Discovery Channel. But this is a very strange ritual where a woman is locked up in a small hut for 3 months who's about to get married. Uh-huh. All they feed her is goat milk. And apparently when she comes out of the hut after 3 months, she has the biggest butt that her husband has ever seen. And that's why they do it. And I was like,
2: if that's real,
1: I know.
2: Sounds good to me. That's... Lock me up and throw away the key. I'm in.
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0: 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Instead, we've got the Alt 6 at 6. Weekday afternoons at 6, X counts down 6 of the biggest alt tracks in Calgary. 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
1: Novel concept, right?
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2: I was listening to an interview, and I heard the word euthanasia. 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
3: That makes sense. And that's what it sounds like.
2: They would talk about the big issues. Abortion, euthanasia. And I was like, why? What's going on with them? Where does that word come from, Shauna? It's so unique.
3: So it's really simple, but it comes from the Greek word euthanasia, which means an easy or a happy death. And when you break the word down, EU means well or good, and thanatos means death. So it means good death, essentially. And it was originally used by Roman historian Suetonius, who I've never heard of before, and I'm sure I didn't say that right. So historically, it was just used talking about somebody who, like, passed away peacefully in their sleep, basically.
2: And the guy was Suet... I've never heard of Suetonius either.
3: Suetonius? Suetonius. Suetonius.
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0: We have a ice cream truck in our neighborhood. First little while we lived here, I never really saw it, but two times he cruised through our neighborhood. My pregnant wife went out there and got ice cream. So now I've noticed he's made it a point on his route now to stop within walking distance of my house. Because he knows if my wife hears those sweet, sweet chimes of ice cream truck music, she will be out the front door. I mean, thank God the baby's due in like a month, because our ice cream budget in this house has gone through the roof. Any longer, and I feel like my wife would be helping to pay to put this guy's kids through school via buying Rocket Pops.
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20: Raised in Calgary. Raised on the alternative. Calgary's original alt. Kicking off another set of X music.

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I go to pick it up, and I go, for the love of God, this is heavy. 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

0: 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Will I regret it? 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

0: Happy Thursday, everybody. It's Sean. I'm getting ready to do one of my favorite things next week, which is pet sit, watching some cats for like 2 weeks. I can't wait. It's kind of fun, right? It's kind of like, you hear that sometimes with people with kids, where they like going to somebody else's house who has kids and then leaving the kids there, you know? I'm like that with pets sometimes. I'm looking forward to it. They have four cats. I get to go over there, play with some cats, cut the grass, and then leave. I mean, that sounds like heaven to me.
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1: We're chatting with Simon Naylor from Pulling Together. 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
2: 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And that building community also then raises funds for Wounded Warriors Canada that have really accessible resources and programs that help with their mental health.
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Oh. Can't wait. Sean McEwen. On

0: saw a story today about a tennis player who apologized because he got busted for doing cocaine. 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

Beaches in Tennessee on X. Hey, I'm Sam, coming for Ty and Millions. I'm going to be with you on X Afternoons for the rest of the week. And KG Elephant are in the middle of working on new tunes. If you haven't checked it out yet, over on their Instagram, they've been posting tons in the studio, around the studio, doing kind of acoustic versions of Beaches in Tennessee. We got new music coming. We don't know when it's going to be. But you know what? It's going to be a cool experience. I had the opportunity to chat with Matt Schultz, the lead singer of KG Elephant. He talked about, you know, this is the first music that I've kind of like gotten to go through the whole cycle after my mental health crisis. So I'm really curious to see what the album looks like whenever it drops. It could be now. It could be a year from now. We don't know. We're just looking forward to it.

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Do you know that Green Day's movie is in theaters right now? No, I didn't either. Nimrods is a movie that they helped develop. It's like a coming-of-age comedy, loosely based on like their upbringing. Yeah, I don't think many people have gone to see it. It grossed less than $1 million in the first week, so really taking over the box office. That's got a shot of beating Spider-Man. Or not.

It's Metric with Victim of Luck on X. My name is Sam, and someone is trying to get a Blink 182 Lego set off the ground. If you didn't know this, Lego allows, you know, creators and stuff to make mock-ups of sets, and people can vote on them. It's ideas.lego.com, and you can take a look at what other people have designed, and Lego might turn it into a Lego set. One of the hot ones right now is a Blink 182 Lego set, which looks super cool. Like the person that created this mock-up really worked hard on this. It's a design of their 360 stage they've used on the last couple of tours. It even includes like the rock show van. Yeah, Lego, I will give you lots of money if you want to make a Blink 182 Lego set. Like, preferably not over, like, $125, but, like, Lego's not cheap these days. Make the Blink set. What's my age again on X?

0: 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Some are better than others, so take advantage of Harvard Media's summer auction. Soak up the sun in these incredible deals and don't get outbid. Auction is on now.
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It's Third Eye Blind, X92.9, and One Weekend Only is coming up soon. 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

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My name is Sam, and Netflix is trying to get into the podcasting game. Why? You're starting to see this a little bit more with like streaming services. 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As if you would ever click on Netflix and be like, hey, I'm going to watch a podcast. You know, like inherently, like video podcasts have been around long enough at this point that for me, my brain goes, yeah, I'm going to YouTube or I'm going to Spotify. That's where I'm going. But Netflix is like, no. You don't want to do that. You want to come to us. We're here. We have all your needs. We have video games that you can play with your TV remote and podcasts that you'll definitely watch. Netflix, why you got to do this? Netflix, I don't get it. Like, seriously, does anyone think, hey, I should hop on Netflix and watch a podcast? No, I'm there to watch like a crappy movie that like I haven't watched since 2006. 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
1: This hour's Fresh Cut comes from Young the Giant. They put out a new record right at the beginning of May called Victory Garden. If you haven't listened to the record, it's a pretty good one. I thought it was a really good release from Young the Giant, and we've got a new track from that album. It's called Evergreen. 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This is new Young the Giant. 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

Chili's with Under the Bridge, X92.9. My name is Sam. Now, I live over in Kingsland, and over the last couple of months, I've started to see a whole bunch of, like, garbage bins and stuff tipped over in my alley. And every single time I saw it, I was like, man, it must have been windy last night. Not even thinking that it could be raccoons that have made their way into that area. But somebody on Calgary Reddit actually posted a doorbell cam snapshot of a raccoon just going around, just trying to get into things on their front porch. And now I'm thinking, wow, like I blamed it on wind for so many months. I have not actually seen one yet, but the evidence is there. Like, the wind doesn't cause every bin in the alley to be tipped over at least once a week. You might get a windstorm like that every couple of months. But seriously, I'd come out and I'd be like, the wind was at like 5 kilometers an hour. Like, there's no way it could have tipped over a bin. Yeah, it was the little masked bandits going through all my garbage being like, yeah, what do you got for me from Tuesday night? I'll take that.

cannons, their light a starlight on axe. Hey, it's Sam coming for Ty and Millions. And this year marks the last season of the Scotiabank Saddle Dome, at least for now. Construction's on track on the new Scotia Place. So this will be the last year that, like, the Flames, the Hitmen, the Roughnecks, a whole bunch of teams are going to play there. And I was just taking a look. I was like, oh, like, I wonder if I could get myself some tickets, you know, for the final game in the Dome. That would be pretty cool. And they're not up on Ticketmaster yet, but I checked out a few websites. And the lowest price I can find to go see the Flames in the Dome is $375 in the press level. Wow, that sounds like a screaming good deal. Oof. Yeah, I'm going to be watching that last Saddledome game from the bar.

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1: I was in a gas station on the weekend, Beckler, and in the bathroom, they had a Foothills Creamery bucket as their garbage can. But this is really funny because it just had the email for it, which is foothillscreamery.com, right? 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
1: Exactly, right? And you see that and you're like, oh, Foothill Screamery. What might that be? What would a screamery sound like,
2: Beckler? It'd be a horrible place to work.
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latest music advisory panel is posted for you to take now at x929.ca. The music advisory panel is there for just kind of our, like, it's a touch base with you on how some of the new tracks are doing, seeing how some tracks in the playlist are performing. All you got to do is just take 5 minutes, rate some songs, 1 out of 5, if you've heard them before, if you're burnt on them, and it helps make the playlist better. Now, in this test, there's a newer one from The Beaches, and also an older one, Edge of the Earth, because that song has gotten huge popularity from being featured in the show Off Campus. So we thought we'd get a vibe check on it. You enjoying it so far? If you got that feedback, if you are feeling like you need to make your musical opinion heard, go take the music advisory panel.

you needed to hide hundreds of thousands of dollars, where would you do it? Because Dane Cook has a story about his brother who embezzled a bunch of money from him. This was a story way back in like the 2010s. He has a documentary that's coming out, and he's talking a little bit more about it. Turns out that his half-brother stashed a bunch of money that the half-brother had stolen from Dane Cook inside pasta sauce containers. Like, you know, like the ones you would get from like the grocery store when you just go to pick up sauce instead of making it yourself. Yeah, interesting place. It's one that no one would ever look, but it would raise some questions in the pantry, wouldn't it? You know, imagine having a bunch of people over for dinner and they go into the pantry and they're like, hey, Dane Cook's half brother, why do you have 60 different things of pasta sauce? How do you even answer that? Do you just say, hey, I really like pasta? That's the only way you can answer that.

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It's unbelievable. I love it every year. Make sure you're signed up for the list. 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And here's Said the Whale with I Love

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0: couple of things going on in traffic right now. We've got a stalled vehicle on Memorial Drive at 10th Street Northwest. Now, this is blocking one of the lanes with the lane reversal going on, so be careful in that area. There's also an accident on northbound Crowchild Trail and University Drive Northwest. If you see anything else, let me know, 403-238-9929. 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

There truly is an Instagram page for almost everything. I was browsing around on my Instagram and came across an account called Rate This Bench. And it is a man who travels around in the United Kingdom, just takes videos giving different benches a score out of 10. That we needed that content in this world, you know? I will say, though, that that is an Instagram account that gives whimsy. And you know what? I'll take it, because most of the time, Instagram's just one giant cesspool.

Theon are going to be at One Weekend Only 2026. And if you want to be there to see them, make sure you're on the queue to call list, x929.ca. Hey, it's Sam coming for Ty and Millions. And Grand Theft Auto 6, people are getting very excited about this. And our first official look is coming a week from today on Netflix. Unfortunately, a bunch of people have seen what the game looks like unofficially already because somebody leaked a whole bunch of footage of the game. And if you're one of those people, you know, and there are people where, like, you know, you see a movie trailer or something, it's like, ah, it's going to spoil it. Try to avoid social media and anything related to Grand Theft Auto. Like, my entire Twitter right now is just leaked footage of Grand Theft Auto 6. Am I excited to see it? Absolutely. Does it ruin, like, the surprise of what the game is going to look like on, like, launch day? Yeah, like, it's taking some of, like, the surprise and the awe out of it already.

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22: Couple of things going on right now for you to watch out for. There's a stalled vehicle on Memorial Drive at 10th Street Northwest. Now, this is near a bunch of lane reversals, so be careful throughout that area. There's an accident on northbound Crowchild Trail and University Drive Northwest. Watch for that one. And a multi-vehicle accident on northbound 14th Street and Heritage Drive Southwest, blocking the right lane. If you see anything else, feel free to let me know. 403-238-9929.

It's the hip with Foley completely. Now, today is the 10th anniversary of their final show. And I feel like that was a moment where every Canadian can go, or a lot of Canadians at least, can go, where was I for that moment? You know, I can still remember watching it. Watched it from a hotel room, or I guess a hospital bed in Vancouver at that point, because my eye tried to just jump out of my head. But you know what? The hip got me through that moment. I would love to know, like, what did you do to watch that final hip show? Hit me up on the text line. Let me know. It's a moment I'll never forget. And if you wanted to relive it, CBC is going to be playing it on Saturday. So something you can tune in for and relive a little bit.

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Now, over in the UK, I was seeing that they are banning Meta Smart glasses at the movie theaters. And the reason that they're doing this is because they don't want people to be able to film the movies on their smart glasses and upload them for other people to watch on the internet. Because piracy is a huge thing. You know, it's one of those things where, like, you know, people are going to post videos of movies on the internet. Here's the thing, though. If you're watching, like, a cam rip of a movie, do you really want them to be filmed on a Meta smart glasses camera? Like, as is when people are filming them on, like, a DSLR, they're still not great. What's the quality look like on movie clips in, like, an entire movie that was filmed on a pair of glasses? I think I'd rather just pony up the $50 and go to the movie theater. Vance Joy on X.

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4: 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Of course, NFL preseason. It's crunch time for the CFL. Hockey preseason starts in a few weeks, and September is a huge month for baseball. 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
21: There's quite a bit going on the roads right now. There's an accident on northbound Crowchild Trail and University Drive Northwest. There is a multi-vehicle accident on northbound 14th Street and Heritage Drive Southwest that is blocking the right lane. There's another one on 36th Ave and Manchester Road Southeast. A two-vehicle accident on northbound 52nd Street and Stony Trail Southeast. Another one on northbound 52nd Street near Temple Drive Northeast. And another one on Elbow Drive and Imperial Way Southwest. So a lot going on. Be safe on the roads. And if you see anything else you want to let me know about, 403-238-9929.
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If you are a Toronto Blue Jays fan, you're eating good right now. Ooh, it's been fun the last little bit. They're charging. They're making a run for the playoffs. And man, if they had played like this the entire season, we would be having different conversations. But if you didn't see it, they have won 7 series in a row and currently sit just outside of the playoffs. Which means we could be seeing another postseason trip for the Jays, which I'm a big fan of, you know? I liked spending the entirety of October every night in the bar. My credit card absolutely loved that. It wasn't screaming after the World Series ended. No. No, I didn't have to do any refinancing on my credit card or anything. No, it was totally fine. If the Jays want to go for a postseason run, I'm fine with it, but... yeah, I gotta watch that credit card. It's Role Model on X.

It's KG Elephant on X92.9. My name is Sam. And I'm spending a lot of time on like the realtor website, just checking out things because my girlfriend and I want to buy a place. Man, have we run into some weird stuff. I like talking about it because it's like some of these things are unbelievable. Like we saw one house that for whatever reason, like just didn't have a sink in the kitchen. And I was like, but how do you wash your dishes? And then we saw another one that really took the cake of like craziest things we've seen. There was one house that was for sale here in Calgary that had different colored carpet in every room. And I'm not talking like different shades of beige or something here. Like one room had green carpet. Another one had blue carpet. The entire basement had green carpet. And one of the bathrooms had pink carpet. But why? Honest question, why? Like your house should be like pretty uniform. It's not just an art project for you to put up different types of carpet. Can you keep it uniform? At least just make it green carpet everywhere.

0: John Mulaney closes out the Great Outdoors Comedy Festival on August 30th. 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
24: Bunch of stuff going on right now for you to watch out for. We've got an accident on northbound Stony Trail and Country Hills Boulevard Northwest. We've got another one on Elbow Drive and Imperial Way Southwest. Another one on northbound 52nd Street and Temple Drive Northeast. Another one on northbound 52nd Street and Stony Trail Southeast. And another one on 36th Ave and Manchester Road Southeast. Watch out for that stuff. And if you see anything else you want to let me know about, 403-238-9929. One weekend only is coming back this year. It's our early 20th birthday celebration. We're taking over Banff for two nights, November 13th and 14th. 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